0: 720. Thanks so much for hanging out with the Snack Show. 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I got four tickets to get you inside of the Bluey's Big Play. 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

0: Yeah, so all week long, I'm going to begin you to the Bluey's Big Play here on the Snack Show with four tickets. Bailey, what up? You called number 20.
1: Yay!
0: Take it to the kiddos know all about Bluey.
1: Yes, my daughter absolutely adores Bluey.
0: You watch Bluey so much that it's become your new favorite friend.
1: Yes, we are so excited for the movie that's coming out.
0: And now you get to see the theatrical play. Wow.
1: Yes.
0: I love this. Four tickets to the Bluey Big Play, so you can take some cousins too.
1: Yes, we're definitely. She has some best friends in mind that she's going to take.

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2: Hey, it's Daisy. 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
1: 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I'm Daisy. We're live at the Kaiser Sports Stadium, 901 Ash Road, cheering on our future football stars. It's the Ravens versus the Taft Wildcats. 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
1: 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I'm Daisy. We're live at the Kaiser Sports Stadium, 901 Ash Road. Monday night football. We're here supporting the Southern Ravens and the Taft Catters. We're giving away movie tickets and Magic Mountain tickets. We'll be out here until 8:30. It's Daisy, live from the streets. 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
1: 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I'm Daisy. We're here live at the Golden Empire Youth Tackle Football and Cheers Monday Night Matchup Series. We're here at Kaiser Sports Stadium, 901 Ash Road. 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Don't spend tonight sitting on the couch watching football. 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We'll be here live till 8:30 with tickets to Six Flags, Magic Mountain, and the movie tickets to the Regent Cinemas at Kaiser Sports Stadium, 901 Ash Road. We'll see you here. I'm Daisy, and this is Hits 93.1.
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1: 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It's Daisy. We're still live here at the Golden Empire Youth Tackle Football and Cheers Monday Night Match.

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1: Why do we have to go by the clock? Oh, a day has gone by. 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
1: I saw my dad, and he knew we were going to go roller skating, and he was like, hey, how do you feel about doing a roller skating team squad? And I was like, what are you talking about? 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And I was like, I'm only doing it if we get matching outfits and matching skates.
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1: So when I get home, she goes, what do you want to do for dinner? And I go, I thought you were making steak. And she goes, why would you think that? I go, you asked me if I wanted filet, chicken, or vegetarian. She goes, that's for Rich's wedding. I go, what do you mean for Rich's wedding? She goes, well, there was in the invite, it wanted to know what you want. I go, you didn't tell me that. You just said I got Rich's invitation. Need to make a transition to let me know that you're still talking about the wedding invite.
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1: You too when you're nervous?
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2: Thanks for holding. You're on the air.
3: Hey, guys.
2: Hey.
3: So I have a hobby where I buy broken phones on eBay and fix them to resell them. So, like, oddly enough, there's a weird market, and it's a big market for flip phones and, like, Blackberries. So usually when I get these phones, they're beyond dead, barely work, and I just harvest them for the parts. But the other day, I got this old iPhone 6 that powered on. And right as it turned on, it immediately got 30 text messages. It turns out the girl who had this phone was using it as her sugar daddy phone.
4: Amazing.
3: And right, all of the contacts were different names of the men. So going through, I saw there's Vegas Daddy, Mr. B, one saved as boat money. So I messaged the seller and I told her that she hadn't wiped the phone. And I thought, you know, ooh, she's going to freak out. But she was like, oh my gosh, I'm not in my sugar daddy era anymore. So honestly, have at it. And then she sent me the passwords to everything on the phone. And I was like, is she joking? And I was tempted, so I logged in. And I realized that she basically handed me the keys to an entire financial ecosystem.
4: Yeah, no kidding.
3: I'm not wiping up this

0: phone now.
1: Yeah. You could get your friends involved going, do you want the boat guy? Or do you want, you could.
2: That's
1: you,
2: what I'm saying. You just act as the girl with the phone.
1: Yeah. Like, she's like an agent at that point,
2: have
1: right?
2: Have some fun with that.
1: Yeah.
0: Right. I'm like, this could be a whole new reality show.
3: So what happens when this sugar, like the level of sugar daddiness, when the sugar daddy wants to sleep with you? Are you down? I mean, it all depends.
4: Good question.
0: Get there.
3: If the sugar daddy looks like John Hamm or George Clooney, are you down?
0: I mean, if it's really dark, maybe.
3: Okay.
2: And also, some sugar daddies don't even want any sugar. They just want you to be nice to them or mean to them.
1: No, find those ones first. Find the ones that want you just to be mean
2: to
1: you.
2: No, those are the best ones.
1: And then pay them. That's great.
2: I saw a girl up at Benihana with her sugar daddy one time, and she was punking him the whole time. Shut up. Don't talk to me. I was like, dang, she is really being mean to that guy. But he was eating it up.
4: Why do people like that?
3: I have no idea.
1: Back to childhood.
2: He likes it when I'm mean to him every now and then.
4: Oh, my.
3: You mean like on purpose? He'll say be mean?

0: 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John Jay and Rich every morning. Number one for hit music all day.
1: Bruno Mars. Drake. In the morning, in the shower.
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0: 93.1.
3: Hello, Karen.
4: Hey.
3: Hey, what's going on?
4: So I need some advice.
3: Okay.
4: So a funny story. My aunt died, but that's not the funny part.
3: The funny part is, actually, the way you said it is funny.
4: So my aunt died, and she rode horses with her friends, and it was her wish that she would be, her ashes would be spread off of horseback in the pasture that they used to ride in together, which is a really great, majestic thought. Like, but as a horseman and a photographer for 25 plus years, it's kind of like when someone comes to you and says, I want a photo shoot done with me in my wedding gown. It's not a good idea. It's a you-know-what show waiting to happen. So I kind of figured this was going to happen. And so I got my phone ready to video this because I was not going to miss it. And it was also a chance for me to say I was right. So I wanted to make sure that was on video.
5: But what do you think it's going to go wrong? A wind gust or something like that?
4: Anything from a plastic bag in the background moving to a squirrel fart to any possible movement at all that could disrupt this horse's thought pattern as being a decent animal.
3: Okay.
4: So especially when the woman gets on the horse, and right when she's getting on the horse, she says to me, I just got this horse 2 weeks ago, and this is only my fifth time riding. So I said, hold on, let me press record.
3: Okay.
4: Let me make sure I have this on record. And long story short, it happened exactly the way that I thought it was going to happen. The bag of ashes or whatever touched the horse wrong, and it kind of saw it out of the corner of its eye, and it started bucking, and the lady fell off.
6: Oh, no.
7: Is she okay?
4: She's fine.
7: Okay.
4: Yeah, she's fine.

0: fine. She's totally fine. So my question is, I really, really want to post it because
1: yes.
0: it's hilarious.
1: Yes.
0: And my aunt would have thought that it was hilarious that her ashes ended up all over this horse and that her friend was on the ground. It's funny.
2: Post it.
0: It's funny.
1: Right.
0: It's funny. But I'm not sure that the lady has that kind of sense of humor, the one that fell. And she's not a huge fan of mine anyway.
3: Oh.
0: So I kind of want to do it in spite, but I also kind of want to be respectful a little bit. It never shows her face. Never shows her face. Can't really identify her. She would know, obviously. And the people that were there would know.
1: Well, let me ask you this. Can you give it to us and we post it?
4: Please.
0: Maybe.
1: Well, what the heck? It's not like they're going to know. And then you could just repost it and be like, oh, my God.
0: It would be much more obvious, like, for her to get a hold of that viewing of social media and know that it's her than that what I did. And it's kind of like going way bigger than just me.
1: I mean, it's your aunt. You know what I mean? It's your aunt.
3: Yeah, what's her relationship?
0: Darn it.
3: Like, with your aunt, is this just like one of your aunt's friends or what?
0: Yes, it was a good friend of hers that she rode horseback with.
3: I think family trumps friends.
4: Yes. Yeah.
1: I think, you know, I also think if she told you, if she said something to you, if she said, hey, don't post it on her own.
0: Oh, she did.
1: Oh, damn it.
2: Oh, no.
4: Okay.
1: Damn it.
0: No, that was right after the incident. That was like she was still trying to catch her breath and see that she didn't break anything. Like, she's like jokingly kind of like, oh, God, don't post that on social media.
4: Okay.
0: You know what I mean?
1: Would you ask her?
4: Think it was hilarious? Would your aunt love it?
3: That's what she said,
0: She would. I'm pretty sure she did that.
1: Right, that was your aunt. That was your aunt slapping hilarious. The horse's ass.
4: So you got to do it.
0: Yes.
1: Yeah, I think if the girl said laughingly, don't post that, you should say, hey, I've been thinking about it. I'd like to post that video. Are you cool with that? I think it'd be funny.
2: But what if she said
1: John,
2: no?
1: Jane, Rich. What?
2: But what if the friend says, no, you can't post
1: it? Well, then you don't post it.
3: But
1: then you
3: ask
1: it.
3: How much time has passed?
1: And you say, John, Jane, Rich, really like to post. I talked to them. They really want to post it. It'd be great. I'd really like to do it. I think you ask.
0: It's been about 3 weeks. It's been really hard to wait 3 weeks. Like,
1: I know.
4: I bet.
0: Because, of course, I'm showing it to everybody I know.
1: Right.
0: And they are just on the floor rolling in laughter.
4: No, you got to put it up.
1: So you have, it's like literally a shot like a movie. Like, you can see it perfectly. Because you had
0: 100%,
1: it.
0: Yeah, because I knew it was going to happen.
1: And you're a professional photographer, so it's going to look really good.
0: So I was on it. And then
4: that's a gift.
0: I even, like, when she fell on the ground and everybody was running to her, I strategically followed the horse because then it's poetic. It's a riderless horse at that point.
1: Very majestic. Very majestic.
0: So, like, of course I'm going to follow the horse with my video.
1: Well, let me ask you something. You said when you were setting the story up, you said it's like being a photographer and a bride saying she wants a picture in a wedding dress. Isn't that normal? Isn't that something people do? Because I've seen wedding dresses. Why is that?
0: Oh, yeah. That's totally a thing, and it never ends well.
1: How?
0: Never.
1: I don't understand. I'm missing something.
4: Because the horse takes off or whatever.
1: On a horse.
0: On a horse.
1: Oh, so I thought you meant. I'm sitting there going, I've seen so many people get married in their wedding dresses. It's fine to me. You meant on a horse on a wedding dress.
3: I feel like this has sparked an idea. I want to hear, like, what are you holding on to that you've been asked not to post? Because I have something.
1: What should you never do on a horse?
3: And I know us as a show, we've got something.
1: What? Oh, yeah, we got something.
3: Oh, yeah. We have something. And then we, you know.
1: What do you got?
3: So I was on a girls' trip last year, and we were all filming a TikTok together, and one of my friends literally completely ate it, and she would not let me post it, but it was so hilarious.
4: We
3: were all laughing, and I'm like,
4: Kyle,
3: no one's going to know who you are. It's not even...
0: Someone does not die, then what's the big deal?
3: Okay. And it wasn't incriminating. Like, it wasn't like, didn't make her look bad. It was just funny.
1: Okay, about 5 years ago, I was at a wedding. And it was an outside wedding. And when they introduced the bride and groom after they got married, they were holding hands. They walked into a beautiful backyard and the bride tripped and fell. And I had it on my phone.
3: And they said, don't post it.
1: And she immediately, like walked, not post that.
4: That's a gift.
1: It's been 5 years now. Like, I'm wondering, can I post it?
0: It's such a gift.
1: Yeah.
4: And the fact that we have Karen, who is a photographer.
1: A photographer.
4: And knew that this was going to go down. We need that. And we need to put, like, you know, maybe play some Old Town Road behind.
3: Yeah, we got
0: to
3: see it.
0: You know what I put to it? I put to it, regrets. I've had a few.
3: Oh, that's actually
1: if you
3: very
1: post
3: funny.
1: Your video, I'll post my video.
3: It's tempting.
1: Okay.
0: Oh, it's so tempting.
1: All right.

0: Thanks for calling in, Karen. Send us the video.
1: Okay.
0: And we promise we won't. At least let us see it. Okay, thanks, Karen.
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4: Okay.
3: So, when you guys get ghosted, it's your season, so you don't really stress. You kind of just open up like three other text threads with backup options who will reply to you in under 10 seconds.
4: Yeah. But it is also sometimes frustrating when you don't know why.
3: Yeah. You're like,
4: like, no closure, but all right.
3: Red at 9:70.
4: Next up.
3: Next in line. Thank you.
2: Let's say hello to Nicole. Good morning, Nicole. What's your sign?
5: Good morning. I'm a Gemini.
3: All right, Nicole, when you get left on red, you will instantly start typing out three different paragraphs, delete all of them, and then go and post like some chaotic thing on your story just to see if they watched it. And when they do, you will go back to that red text and blow them up and let them know about themselves.
5: All about communication.
3: Exactly.
4: Oh, I love your little laugh.
2: Thanks, Nicole.
5: Have a nice day. Bye. Bye.
2: Hello, Emily. What's your sign?
6: I am a Pisces.
3: Okay, Pisces. Rich is also our Pisces in the room. So when you guys get left on red, you will make up a story for them where maybe they lost their phone in the ocean, maybe they got in an accident and they lost their memory, or maybe they like secretly joined a cult. You are making up any and every excuse on why they left you on red.
7: Emily, I don't know about you, but I do that when I leave people's voicemail when they're not picking up the phone. You must be taking a nap, or maybe you're in Asia today.
3: Yeah, you just make things up to make yourself feel better.
7: Yeah.
2: How about Leos?
3: Yeah, I'm a Leo. Us Leos, when we get left on red, we will gasp out loud, double check our hair in the front-facing camera, and then post a selfie 2 minutes later to remind them what they are ignoring.
2: Okay. Let me guess Virgos real quick. Okay. When I get left on red, and you're talking about a text, right?
3: Yeah.
2: And for some reason, that's a feature some people have on their phone, mm-hmm. which I don't understand why you have it.
3: I turn mine off.
2: I was going to say, so do I. But so I have this friend of mine, I can see when he reads stuff. And sometimes it'll say red and he hasn't responded. And I have this immediate, like, for a second, it's like, did I do something wrong? And then it's like, why wouldn't he respond? Like, what's up? And then I get like a little irritated. And then I move on because then usually he just texts me something else.
3: Mm-hmm.
2: Right. But so there's that. But then the people that leave you undelivered. Where it's, you know, I know they saw this text. It's been 3 days.
7: It's been delivered.
2: It's been 3 days. You son of a. So what do Virgos do?
3: Well, Virgos, when you guys get left on red, you're going to go and check their activity status across all of the apps that you follow them on. You're going to calculate how long it's been down to the exact minute. And if they don't respond to you, you have completely filed them away under unreliable and unfriendly.
2: Interesting. I'm not that into it, but. I will explain myself. If you missed your sign there, I'll post it on our website, johnjayandrich.com.

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1: Good morning.
2: All right, it's time for Stacks and Hacks. I have stacks of information. Rich has life hacks. What would you do if you went to the ATM, saw a bag on top of the ATM machine, grabbed the bag, you're like, oh, what's this about? And inside the bag was $128,000.
3: Oh, that's a lot.
4: Wow.
3: But also not your money.
2: That happened to a guy. He found it on top of a Bank of America ATM. And he thought there was a Chick-fil-A down the street. He goes, this probably belongs to Chick-fil-A. So he took it to Chick-fil-A.

0: And the Chick-fil-A manager goes, "Not ours," which is interesting too, because I'd be like, "Yeah, yeah, sure, leave it here." But anyway,
1: the bring guy it into the bank where the ATM is.
0: No, I don't know what happened.
1: Got to be from Chick-fil-A.
0: Anyway, he turned it in.
1: Oh,
2: that's good karma.
3: Good for him.
2: Yeah. I hope whoever left that money gave him a little bit of cash just for a thank you.
0: Investigators think a Brinks technician serviced the ATM, was supposed to take the money, but left it by the machine.
3: He got in big trouble later that day.
2: Yeah, he's lucky that they kept that.
0: This happened in Arizona, by the way, and I've been watching this story and hoping to get some sort of update. There's no update. This happened a couple days ago in Gilbert on Lindsay and Guadalupe. There was an emu stuck in a canal.
1: Oh, I saw that.
0: A giant emu. And the cops caught the emu and then put it in the back of their car and took it to an animal rescue place. They don't know whose emu it is. They still don't know. Still don't know.
3: They don't tag them like doggies?
0: No. So if you have, it's not chipped.
1: And
0: so,
1: you know that cop, that was like his first day on training on the job?
0: Oh, really? Yeah. He's like, he goes, "Oh my gosh, not what I thought I'd be doing today."
1: Because I think some nice bystanders were able to get the emu out of the drain.
0: And no, they had the body cam footage of the cops getting it out of there. Oh, yeah, okay. It's pretty wild. I watched it. Have you guys heard about boomers hoarding jobs?
2: No.
3: Hoarding jobs.
0: I guess there's boomers are hoarding jobs. And Gen Z wants millennials to retire so they can have their jobs.
3: Millennials to retire?
0: I guess. Just with the Gen Z.
3: Old enough to retire.
0: Where is the germiest place you go without realizing it?
2: Porta potties. I guess you realize that's germy.
1: You know that is. I would say.
0: I think you'd be very surprised by this answer.
1: I would say the grocery store, like wherever you
3: press
1: buttons.
3: That's kind of what I was thinking.
0: Close. The germiest place you go without realizing, a new report says, it's the pharmacy, especially the ones in stores like CVS or Walgreens, where many people are sick and touching everything.
3: Yeah. I think about that every time I walk by a pharmacy, like, I have to hold my breath.
2: Yeah.
0: The dating app Upward, never heard of it, but it's called Upward, has a new feature where it's called chivalry mode. It's for women who don't want to make the first move. There's also a marriage timeline, which lets you suggest a proposed wedding date.
3: Whoa.
2: That's ridiculous. A little aggressive.
0: 26-year-old guy in Georgia was arrested last week after he faked the medical emergency and called 911 to avoid paying for his Red Lobster.
2: I saw that.
0: He owed $63, thought his illness would get him out of it.
2: Ridiculous.
0: Researchers just looked at breakfast times of more than 31,000 adults, and they found that the healthiest time to eat your first meal was between 7 and 8 a.m. People who waited until noon to eat breakfast had a 29% higher risk of death.
1: What?
3: Oh, my gosh.
0: I don't eat till 1.
1: Get your eggs.
0: I'm out of that window, I think. A poll asked people who say they've seen spirits or ghosts if they believe they were good or evil.
1: It's a good question.
0: 35% of people think the spirits or ghosts were good. 5% said they were evil. Most people say neutral. They've seen a mix of good and bad.
1: A neutral ghost.
3: Yeah, I feel like I have seen both.
2: Really?
0: You have?
3: Mm-hmm.
0: Because you had that one, it was like your alarm clock or whatever, all that.
3: Yeah.
0: Weird.
3: Yeah. I didn't see that, but I did hear that one. But I did see a different, very evil one.
2: Really? Okay.
3: Yeah.
0: And this is a fun one to wrap up my part of Stacks and Hacks. If the Monopoly properties were adjusted based on today's prices.
1: Okay.
0: What do you think is the lowest? Or what do you think is the highest, most expensive property?
1: Well, Baltic would probably be the lowest.
0: Mediterranean Avenue would be the lowest.
1: Hmm. That's the light
3: Isn't
1: blue
3: that
1: one,
3: the
1: right?
3: The first one?
1: No, that's
0: What do you think would be the most expensive?
1: Yeah. Park Place.
0: Boardwalk and Park Place would not be the most expensive.
1: Oh.
0: It would fall to sixth. The most expensive rent would be Marvin Gardens, one of the yellows, followed by Pacific Avenue, a green, Connecticut Avenue, the light blue-gray, Virginia Avenue, purple, and North Carolina Avenue, which is green.
1: Because of all the gentrification and Monopoly?
0: I don't know.
1: Places.
3: Connecticut. The light blue, that surprises me. That's one of the cheapest ones.
0: Yeah. What do you got for life hacks, Rich?
1: Well, if you're constantly forgetting the little things that you need to get done. Anybody like that? Forget little things. Well, experts say, there is a really good way to do this, and you should kind of do it every day. 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

0: Hey, BuzzFeed did an article on old school struggles that would break people today. Peyton Gen Z, Kyle Millennial. I want to know if these things, I think this, a couple of these would break Peyton.
1: I'm excited to hear because there's a lot of things that would break me.
0: Like what? What do you think would break you?
1: I mean, an old school thing?
0: Yeah.
1: Having to dial up my internet? What?
2: That's so funny.
1: Or having to like use one of those things where you have to like put your finger in and spin the phone. Oh, please. T9 texting? I don't know if I could ever do that again.
0: You're talking about a rotary phone.
1: Yeah.
0: There's a lot of on this list that are phone related. For example, just waiting by the phone for a call. If you're expecting a call from someone back in the day, you had to stay near the family phone all night and hope it would eventually ring. Unless someone had a dial-up internet, you'd be screwed. Because, right? You remember that?
2: Yeah. I told my kids about this recently. I was like, back in the day, the phone would ring and you would not know who was calling you. You just had to pick up and say, who is it?
3: And it's like if you wanted to call somebody, you'd have to know their number by heart or look it up in a phone book.
0: Here's another one. If you were driving and you had to hunt down a payphone, need to call someone away from home, better find a payphone and make sure you have the right coins in your pocket.
1: Yeah, I would not want to do that.
3: What about this, Peyton? When you're driving somewhere far away, you'd have to get out an actual map. Could you work a map right now?
1: No, I do know how to work MapQuest, though.
3: But that's still online. That's basically just printing
1: out. Well, I don't think I would be able to read a map. No.
0: On that list is this. Before smartphones, if you wanted to remember something, you had to write it down. Recipes, directions, everything. So you had to write everything down by hand. Like, I remember you give some direction, you'd be like, and you're going to see this yellow car in the driveway, make a U-turn there. Researching at the library. If you didn't know the answer to something, you better find an encyclopedia.
2: Encyclopedia.
0: I don't know about this one, but Rich, you grew up like this, I think. Finding out about snow days. This was long before apps and text alerts. Students had to listen to the radio or TV to watch to see if your school would scroll by.
3: That's true. And I went to St. Sabina, which is, you know, not towards the front of the alphabet. So you have to listen to, like, hundreds of other schools before you'd find out if you were, you know, going to school or not.
0: Oh, what about this? Sharing a phone. Do you know several houses used to be able to just share the same phone line? Someone was on the line, you'd pick it up and you could hear someone talking. Oh, sorry, my bad. You have to hang up.
1: I don't think I would be able to survive that because I feel like there would be a lot of sibling eavesdropping going on.
2: It's so fun. You're like, you know, anytime like your sister's on the phone with her boyfriend, you'd be like listening and they'd be like,
0: and then you hear, you'd be like, who's on the phone?
4: Hang up, Kyle.
3: I'm on the phone, Kyle.
0: Anyway, using a manual typewriter. If you made one mistake on a school paper, it could mean retyping an entire page.
1: Oh, that would suck.
0: Old school struggles that would break people today. There's quite a few.

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2: Emily, good morning. You're on the air.
3: Hi, guys. Good morning.
2: Good morning. What's up?
3: So I just wanted to come on here and confess something. I basically, every time I go into the dentist, I'm a big old liar. And every time they ask me, how often are you flossing? And I'm like, actually pretty regularly. I'm very good at it. And I never floss. I brush once or twice a day, maybe not for as long as I should. But, by the time my appointment rolls around, I walk in, I get compliments, and it's like a little game. It's like I'm getting away with a crime, and I love it.
4: Huh. You don't think they can tell?
5: They probably can tell. Like, this girl, she's coming in again. She always says she's flossing, but, I'm pulling out jet skis.
4: I just went the other day. Did I tell you I am the patient of the month?
2: You said that before.
4: Because of my sparkling personality.
2: I feel like you're the only person they tell that to in your dentist office.
4: I've actually switched dentist office since then. And what's interesting is that the last time I went and was employee of the month, my prize was a pie from some place in Mesa, which you think they wouldn't do because that's going to give you cavities, right?
6: Well, that's why they want you to eat the pie, so you come back with cavities. So,
4: interestingly enough, because this time, it's not because they thought I was telling great stories in the dentist chair. It's because they liked my gums. And you know what the prize is? It's a pie from a pie shape in a pie place in Mesa.
2: How do you go to two different dentists that give you employee of the month and they give you pies?
4: Not employee, patient of the month.
2: Well, you said employee. You said employee.
4: Oh, okay. Patient of the month.
2: Like, I've had my dentist, Dr. Zachary, in fact, I was just texting with him yesterday about something, but I've never even heard of that, patient of the month. I mean, so what is it about your teeth?
4: Well, the dentist loves my gums. He's like, your gum care. He's like, we could use you. He's like, what do you do? And I say, well, I use the electric toothbrush, the Philips Sonicare, and then I use the water pick every day. And what he says about Stacy, my wife, is she's an aggressive flosser. That's not good for you.
2: Wow.
4: She's an aggressive flosser. I'm just doing it the right amount with the water pick every single day. So I accept the award of the month.
2: Emily does nothing and gets complimented. You must have lots of gaps between your teeth.
4: How about free pie, though? Have you gotten free pie, Emily?
3: I haven't gotten free pie, but thank God that I don't floss because I didn't know that it could be aggressive.
4: Aggressive.
3: What would have happened to my teeth if I had flossed?
4: Now she's got to be on special toothpaste now because she's been too aggressive with her gums.
5: Well, maybe you are just like a really good toothbrusher. Like, maybe it's not necessary for you to floss.
2: Right. Sometimes you don't have to. Yeah. Like, I don't know if my sister flosses and she's got perfect teeth, never had braces, nothing, and she never has any dental issues. She also refuses to go to the dentist. So there's that. No. All right. Hey, Emily, thanks for calling in. Have a great day.
3: Thanks, guys.

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1: All right, Kyle Pate, what do you guys got for entertaining? What's entertainment? What's trending?
2: I don't know what is going on with Bradley Cooper and Gigi Hadid, but the rumors are they are secretly married, and they're not really trying to hide it. So this is the second time that they have been spotted out wearing gold bands on that finger. Everyone's like, okay, they did it before, and you're like, okay, maybe not, because then they were spotted without them at one point, and then now they were out on a date in Paris having those rings on, and everyone's like, okay, you're trying to tell us without telling us, and we're picking up the message.
3: They're cute. I like them together. I'm happy for them.
2: Yeah. Well, congratulations, maybe?
3: I think.
2: We think so. Dakota Johnson hosted SNL for the third time as she was joking about dating musicians. Her real-life friend, Taylor Swift, casually walked out during the monologue.
4: I'm not your therapist, actually. You just show up once a week at my house with an empty bottle of wine and ask if I want some.
5: Yeah, well, I have manners. And then you flop on my couch and overshare, and every so often I just say, damn, that's crazy.
6: Is that not a therapist? Well, just quickly, while we're on the subject of musicians, I think actually I'm doing a public service by dating them, because ladies, I am saving you a lot of money on Zoloft. So you're welcome, America.
7: That's cute.
1: Did you guys watch at the end when they do the goodbyes at the end of the show?
2: Is that when Taylor Swift brought out the cake?
1: It was
2: Dakota's birthday.
1: Right, she brought out a cake, and then the credits rolled for a long time, and I think they were running a little early, so the credits ran for a long time. And you see Taylor Swift, she gives the cake, they do whatever, she says the goodbyes, and then the credits keep rolling, and you see her, like, everyone's staring at her. But she's such a massive star, and she's so aware of who she is, she takes a step back to make it about Dakota. If you watch, and then people come up to her to talk, and you see her, and then Dakota comes over to her to talk, but it's such an interesting 35, 40 seconds.
2: Ew,
1: if you watch Saturday Night Live, it's on the Peacock app, just to watch her know, all right, this isn't about me, I'm going to back up.
3: Yeah.
1: And you see people come to her.
3: I really loved that moment
7: of
3: her walking out. Yeah, when I saw it, I was like, that's how you do it, SNL. I was like, I loved it. I thought that was great.
2: Definitely fun. And obviously, Dakota Johnson was there promoting Verity, which was number one at the box office.
3: Such a good movie.
2: We've seen Anne Hathaway everywhere promoting the five different movies she did this year. Insane. And she had promised that once she finished all the press, she was going to vanish in a plume of smoke. And she kind of made good on that promise.
8: So we're heading out to the Verity premiere. Verity comes out in theaters Friday, October 2nd, and then on October 3rd.
2: There it is. That's the plume of smoke. And we are here, and now she gets to enjoy the rest of her pregnancy and take a well-deserved break.
3: Kim Kardashian, she is opening up again about her love life, and she let us know that she has spent 5 years staying single to completely heal and focus on her kids following her split from Kanye. And I was like, 5 years? I'm pretty sure you were dating Skeet like 3 years ago.
7: I'm confused.
3: The math ain't mathin'.
2: She said, I think she was trying to say there was a long time where she was single, but like, yeah, I kind of thought the same thing when I saw that. I was like, are we just going to completely glaze over the fact that you were with Pete Davidson for a significant amount of time?
3: And are you like confirming that that was a PR stunt or whatever? Like, what relationship was fake? Like, I'm confused. But anyway, she's really happy now with Lewis Hamilton, and she said that allowing that time for her to be by herself, it really allowed her to love herself and be with herself to open up the space to bring him into her life. So I really love them together, too. They're super cute. You guys, my jaw was low-key, like, on the floor when I saw this over the weekend. Gypsy Rose Blanchard, she's the one who had Munchausen by proxy and murdered her mom. Her husband, Kent Urker, who she shares a daughter with, was found dead in his home this weekend on his 33rd birthday.
7: Uh-oh.
3: And I was like, ooh.
7: Uh-oh.
3: And I mean, I went immediately to the comments. I was like, scroll, scroll, scroll. What is everyone saying about Gypsy Rose right now? Because obviously all eyes are going to be on her. And she basically came out. She said that her brother discovered him unresponsive after he failed to reply to a bunch of birthday texts. Gypsy said that she's in disbelief over a suspected overdose. So there hasn't been any like confirmed cause of death, but authorities are investigating to kind of see what was actually going down over there.
2: But she's not like a suspect.
3: She's not a suspect by any means. She says she's absolutely devastated. But I mean, her story was just so massive and so huge for so long. And when she got released from prison, you know, she started dating this guy. And it's just wild.
2: Yeah.
3: Just wild.
2: Yeah. Super crazy. It would also be kind of crazy if this star goes through with what he's been thinking about doing. Chance the Rapper says he's been considering something, and I want to know how you guys feel about it.
9: I've been thinking about changing my name. I've been thinking about...
10: That's the problem, Chance. That's where you needed
9: us.
10: That's
9: what I'm going to lose. I'm going to take off the Chance. I just want to be the Rapper.
10: The Rapper.
11: Oh, yeah. That's fire.
9: It's been like something I've been thinking about a lot.
7: What? Why not keep the Chance and lose the Rapper?
3: It's going to be a no for me.
7: Because Chance, you would totally get.
3: He is Chance the Acid Rapper. No. No. No. I don't like it.
2: I know. I was like, when she was like, that's fire, I'm like, is it though?
3: Why are you lying to him,
2: girlfriend? Why do I not feel that way? Okay. So just know that might be happening. He just wants to be the Rapper. He said rap carried him through life, and now he wants to be the guy who carries rap, which, I mean, that's a lot of pressure. So good luck.

0: Chance or just the rapper or just Chance the Rapper for now. Ella Langley, easily one of the biggest stars right now in music. She actually stopped her concert for a minute to talk about how weird the last year has been for her. I mean, think about it. She was a country star and then she blew up and now she's an everything star, right? Mm-hmm. She has had a lot of people fall in love with her. She's got Ella's Fellas for Pete's sake. However, with that comes a lot of haters. And she had said like she has dealt with a lot of bullying. And for a while, she didn't think she was strong enough to deal with it.
1: I don't think I've ever had more opinions on myself in my life than I have in this last year. And I started to think about the girl that they're kind of picking on is the girl that got me where I'm sitting here today. I'll tell you right now, I'm proud of that girl that everybody seems to be picking on.
0: So she's like, listen, the girl you're picking on is the girl who got me here today to be like one of the biggest stars. So I have to reconcile with that and say, hate all you want.
2: Yeah, good for her. Because I mean, it's so easy to pull up, because I've been seeing it online. Like people are pulling up like before and after pictures of Ella Langley before. Like, yeah, if you got a little bit of money, of course you're probably going to get some filler.
0: It's
2: of course you're
0: going to get Hollywood glow up.
2: Like, hello, if I was rich and famous, I would also be doing the same.
0: What is that? They did that with what is it, like Jeff Bezos? I think you're not rich. You're not ugly. You're just not. You're poor.
2: Yeah,
3: they do it with everybody. Tom Brady's a big one. Tom Brady changed his face a lot.
2: I get it. Like they all do it. Who cares?
0: Zendaya has been taking a little break, except for she's in a new campaign for like OnCloud has like a new clothing line that they just dropped, and in it she literally like reprises a role as an action figure or an action character. She's trying to like evade these two people.
4: Ladies, it's been fun. Okay, but I don't want any trouble.
5: Up there.
0: And then it turns into a big fight, and she's wearing the outfits, and she looks amazing, and great job, too, on the On Company for getting Zendaya on that.
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1: Good morning, you guys. I just love you both.
2: We're talking about the guy that got a speeding ticket because he was rushing to get breakfast at McDonald's.
3: I was moving a little quick, wasn't I?
4: Yeah, way too quick.
3: I was trying to hit the McDonald's breakfast. I know, I was making a cut.
4: Coming from there in here is like 2 minutes.
3: I know.
4: Let me see driver's license.
3: I got you.
5: Totally get that.
3: I woke up late.
4: Wow, I can see you were rushing. 72, it's way too fast.
6: No, actually, valid. Like, don't speed, but I get it.
2: Then I told a story about when my wife and I were trying to have a baby. I had to drop off a sample, of my fellows. And I was rushing because there's a time frame. And I got pulled over and I had my sample in a brown paper bag. And the cop was like, pull me over. He goes, why are you speeding? And I go, here's why. I go, I'm trying to have a baby with my wife. And I hold the bag up and I go, this is my sperm sample.
6: He's like, put that away.
2: He goes, I've been a cop for 20 years. I've never heard that accused before. He's like, go on, get out of here. Yeah. So we wanted to get into, in fact, people started calling in with like, how'd you get out of a speeding ticket? 877-937-1047.
5: So did they give us the excuse and we guess if they got a ticket or got out of a ticket?
2: So that's a good idea.
5: Yeah. So let's see if because we will be the cops and like, is that a good enough excuse to get to let you go or am I still going to write you a ticket?
2: Christina, good morning.
7: Good morning.
2: Okay. So you tell us what happened and we're going to guess if you got out of the ticket. You got pulled over for speeding. What happened? And then tell us the excuse you gave.
7: I was maybe like 22 years old. And I was going about 55 in a 40. And a couple Mueller, I immediately start crying. For one, I'm scared because it's my brother's car. But I start crying, and he was like, whoa, whoa, whoa, what's going on? I said, I'm in a rush. My sister's in the hospital having a baby. I'm scared, and I'm lost. And he fell for it, and he guided me to Glendale.
5: Yeah, well, you didn't let us guess.
2: Yeah, we're going to guess. Okay, so wait. So you lied to the cop.
7: Yeah.
2: Oh, interesting. Wow.
5: Then he still let you go.
2: I didn't even think of that angle.
7: Let me go.
2: I would never lie to a cop. Stephanie.
8: Hey, good morning.
2: Hi. So you tell

0: us the story, and then we're going to guess whether you got out of there or not.
1: I was speeding through my neighborhood. I was definitely going 60 on a 35 on my way to pick up one of my daughters from school, and I got pulled over. Oh, my gosh, I got pulled over, and I always speed during this, like, area. I got pulled over, and the cop asked me why I was speeding, and I said I had to go pick up my daughter. My other daughter had surgery this morning, so I guess that's all I can tell you. He took my info. He's like, you know, I could take you, like, arrest you right now because you're going 60, and I was like, I know, I'm so sorry.
2: I'm going to guess he let you go. I think he let you go because he's probably a dad, and he knows what it's like. Is the story true that the other daughter had surgery?
1: Yes, but she has, like, dental surgery. Like, it wasn't even anything crazy, so I feel bad.
2: Did he let you go?
1: He did, yeah. I actually felt bad afterwards, and I was like, you know what? I wasn't lying. Technically, I know the other person who I took up. I didn't technically, but, yeah.
2: Okay, hold on.
3: It seems like there's a theme. They let you go if you ramble on a little bit. They want
2: to
3: let you go.
2: And I'm going to try to eliminate this part. Okay, so, Rob, here's what we know. You got pulled over. Don't need to know why you got pulled over. You got pulled over. What was your excuse?
4: This was actually a camera speeding ticket. They sent me a picture of me in the car saying I was speeding on this camera. But they're like, you can either fight this or just pay the ticket. So I went to fight it, and the way that I fought it is in the picture, in the camera. I was picking my nose, so my face was covered with my hand. And I said, well, no, there's no way you can tell this is me. The person in this is picking their nose and covering their face with their hand. So I went to court and fought it, and you guys can guess if I won or not.
3: This is good.
2: I think you got out of it because your face was covered.
3: Me too.
2: I feel like an expert in the camera ticket thing.
5: Yeah.
2: But what do you think?
4: Yeah. Yes? I did. I got out of it. I went, I fought, and they're like, nope, we can't tell who it is because your face is covered. Whoever was picking their nose in this picture, I can't tell if it's you or not.
2: All right, Rob, hold on a line. Hold on a line, Rob. That's a good one. We'll
3: get you.
2: You're
3: going to run a yellow light.
2: That was good, Rob. That was great. That was great. That was awesome.

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0: 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Wake up. 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
1: What's up, Ayla? Thanks for holding. You're on the air.
2: Hey, guys.
1: Hey.
2: So I have a hobby where I buy broken phones on eBay and fix them to resell them. So, like, oddly enough, there's a weird market, and it's a big market for flip phones and, like, Blackberries. So usually when I get these phones, they're beyond dead, barely work, and I just harvest them for the parts. But the other day, I got this old iPhone 6 that powered on, and right as it turned on, it immediately got 30 text messages. It turns out the girl who had this phone was using it as her sugar daddy phone.
3: Amazing.
2: And right, all of the contacts were different names of the men. So going through, I saw there's Vegas Daddy, Mr. B, one saved as boat money. So I messaged the seller and I told her that she hadn't wiped the phone, and I thought, you know, ooh, she's going to freak out. But she was like, oh my gosh, I'm not in my sugar daddy era anymore. So honestly, have at it. And then she sent me the passwords to everything on the phone. And I was like, is she joking? And I was tempted. So I logged in and I realized that she basically handed me the keys to an entire financial ecosystem.
3: Yeah, no kidding.
2: I'm not wiping up this phone now.
3: Yeah. You could get your friends involved going, do you want the boat guy? Or do you want, you could.
4: That's what I'm saying. You just act as the girl with the phone.
3: Yeah. Like, she's like an agent at that point, right?
4: Have some fun with that.
3: Yeah.
2: Right. I'm like, this could be a whole new reality show.
1: So what happens when this sugar, like the level of sugar daddiness, when the sugar daddy wants to sleep with you? Are you
2: down? I mean,
1: it all depends.
2: Good question. Get there.
1: If the sugar daddy looks like John Hamm or George Clooney, are you down?
2: I mean, if it's really dark, maybe.
1: Okay.
4: And also, some sugar daddies don't even want any sugar. They just want you to be nice to them or mean to them.
3: Go find those ones first. Find the ones that want you just to be mean to you.
4: No, those are the best ones.
3: And then pay them. That's great.
4: I saw a girl up at Benihana with her sugar daddy one time, and she was punking him the whole time. Shut up. Don't talk to me. I was like, dang, she is really being mean to that guy. But he was eating it up.
5: Why do people like that?
1: I have no idea.
3: Go back to the childhood.
4: He likes it when I'm mean to him every now and then.
5: Oh, my.
1: You mean like on purpose he'll say, be mean to me?
4: Yeah.
1: Or you're just mean to him.
4: No, like, sometimes, like, when I'm too nice, I'll be like, can you, like, not be so nice all the time? Like, get, like bulk up. Like, come on, get me. And I'm like, no, I don't want to. Wow. I'm like, just be nice. He's like, just yell at me every now and then. Tell me to get out of your face.
1: Wow.
4: Okay.
1: All right. Ayla, thanks for calling in. That's a very, very unique situation. Way to go. Good luck to you in your future. What a career.
2: Thank you.
1: Hope to read about you in the Forbes Under 30 list someday. Sugar Mama Empire.
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0: gift.
1: Yeah.
2: The fact that we have Karen, who is a photographer.
1: A photographer.
2: And knew that this was going to go down. We need that, and we need to put, like, you know, maybe play some Old Town Road behind.
3: Yeah,
2: that
3: we got to see it.
0: You know what I put to it? I put to it, regrets. I've had a few.
3: Oh, that's
1: if you
3: funny.
1: Post your video, I'll post my video.
3: It's tempting.
1: Okay.
0: Oh, it's so tempting. It's so tempting.
1: All right. Thanks for calling in, Karen. Send us the video.
0: Okay.
1: And we promise we won't. Okay. Just let us see it. Okay. Thanks, Karen.
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2: Hey, BuzzFeed did an article on old school struggles that would break people today. Peyton Gen Z, Kyle Millennial. I want to know if these things, I think just a couple of these would break Peyton.
3: I'm excited to hear because there's a lot of things that would break me.
2: Like what? What do you think would break you?
3: That I mean, an old school thing?
2: Yeah.
3: Having to dial up my internet? What?
4: That's so funny.
3: Or having to like use one of those things where you have to like put your finger in and spin the phone. Oh, please. T9 texting? I don't know if I could ever do that again.
2: You're talking about a rotary phone.
3: Yeah.
2: There's a lot of on this list that are phone related. For example, just waiting by the phone for a call. If you're expecting a call from someone back in the day, you had to stay near the family phone all night and hope it would eventually ring. Unless someone had a dial-up internet, you'd be screwed. Because, right? You remember that?
4: Yeah. I told my kids about this recently. I was like, back in the day, the phone would ring and you would not know who was calling you.
2: You just had to
4: pick up and say, who is it?
5: And it's like if you wanted to call somebody, you'd have to know their number by heart or look it up in a phone book.
2: Here's another one. If you were driving, you had to hunt down a payphone. Need to call someone away from home? Better find a payphone. Make sure you have the right coins in your pocket.
3: Yeah, I would not want to do that.
5: What about this, Peyton? When you're driving somewhere far away, you'd have to get out an actual map. Could you work a map right now?
3: No, I do know how to work MapQuest, though.
5: But that's still online. That's basically just printing
3: out. Well, I don't think I would be able to read a map.
2: On that list is this. Before smartphones, if you wanted to remember something, you had to write it down. Recipes, directions, everything. So you had to write everything down by hand. Like, I remember you give some direction, you'd be like, and you're going to see this yellow car in the driveway, make a U-turn there. Researching at the library. If you didn't know the answer to something, you better find an encyclopedia.
4: Encyclopedia.
2: Ugh. I don't know about this one, but Rich, you grew up like this, I think. Finding out about snow days. This was long before apps and text alerts. Students had to listen to the radio or TV to watch to see if your school would scroll by.
5: That's true. And I went to St. Sabina, which is, you know, not towards the front of the alphabet. So you have to listen to, like, hundreds of other schools before you'd find out if you were, you know, going to school or not.
2: Oh, what about this? Sharing a phone. Do you know several houses used to be able to just share the same phone line? Someone was on the line, you'd pick it up and you could hear someone talking. Oh, sorry about that.
3: I don't think I would be able to survive that because I

0: like there would be a lot of sibling eavesdropping going on.
1: It's so fun. You're like, you know, anytime like your sister's on the phone with her boyfriend, you'd be like listening and they'd be like
2: and then you hear you'd be like, who's on the phone?
3: Hang up, Kyle. Hang up, I'm on the phone.
4: I'm on the phone, Kyle.
2: Anyway, using a manual typewriter. If you made one mistake on a school paper, it could mean retyping an entire page.
0: Oh, right? That would suck.
2: Old school struggles that would break people today. There's quite a few.

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3: 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Okay. 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
2: 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You probably yell at me because I just put cheese and sour cream.
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2: 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I made it in your home. 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Whew, I thought you were going to yell at me.

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You got $2,000 to be exact, huh? 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Hits 931.

just getting to me here on Hits 93.1. You're home for Giant J and Rachel in the morning. Got your tickets to the Blueies big play happening October 27th over at the Dignity Health Arena. Here's the deal. 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I got 4 tickets to get you and the family out. Get the kiddos having a good old time on Hits. 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

Yo, for Giant Jan Rich in the morning. I hope you're having a wonderful day, man. It's Tuesday. Well, I mean, you got to get your taco in at some point. Just have one. Just to put a smile on your face. Coming up at 4:10, first chance to win here on the snack. So I promise you, I'm not trying to be a rapper and rhyme, but you got four movie tickets going in your hands here on Hits 93.1. I got bars. You had-

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tickets to give away. 4 movie tickets to Writing Cinemas. 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Movie tickets up for grabs now. 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
2: 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Yeah, right, picture that with a Kodak. Or better yet, go to Times Square, take a picture of me with a Kodak. 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And tonight, let's enjoy life.

0: by your name?
1: Katie.
0: What up, Katie? Take it. You're having a great day.
1: Yes.
0: You're call number 20, Katie.
1: Hey.
0: 4 movie tickets to your next movie. What would that be?
1: 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I have to ask the kids what they want to go see.
0: All right, got time to think about it. Those tickets are all yours. You all have fun on the Snack Show on Hits 93.1, okay?
1: Okay, thank you so much. On a chain.

0: everyone. You're home for John, Jay, and Rich in the morning. 10 minutes away. We've been having, I'm just going to be honest with you, we've been having technical difficulties around here, as you can see. Keep it a buck with you. 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